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Who's right, who's wrong? Yeah, why we fight from a distance? No more type that night when I told.

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Yeah, so the story goes. 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

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Getting biz, come on. No, no, no, no, no, no.

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See, 'cause that's where the party's at, and you find out.

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Hey, Disco baby disco, do it when you're down. 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

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Yeah, check it out one time. 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

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Pump it up a little more, get the party going on the dance floor. See, 'cause that's where the party's at, and you find out if you do that.